Alright, looks like we're ready to start the procedure. You know what? Hold on a second. Let's see if the patient has any last words. Nurse, please remove the gag. Just watch your fingers if you plan on keeping them. Damn it, I said watch your fingers!

0: thinking?
1: They're not being disruptive because they're bad. They're being disruptive because they're bored. So I said, if you could single them out and give them a project just for themselves, something to focus on, something to do. Is it even if you give them something to tear apart and put back together again, you're channeling their energy in a creative way. This is one thing that the people have to understand. These are kids who are different than the ones that have come before. They're coming in with a tremendous amount of knowledge, and they learn things extremely fast. This is why the teachers are going to have to learn to understand this. I've spoken at conferences about educating the educators because they don't understand these new children. So this is why they become bored and disruptive, and they should never, never be put on drugs because this is hampering their abilities.

0: a bunch of fucking assholes. You know why? You don't have the guts to be what you want to be. You need people like me. You need people like me so you can point your fucking fingers and say, that's the bad guy. So say goodnight to the bad guy. Come on. The last time you're going to see a bad guy like this again.
1: Dr. Forrest, dial 118, please. Dr. Forrest, please dial 118. Dr. Blair, Dr. Blair, Dr. Blair, Dr. Blair, Dr. Blair, Dr. Blair, Dr. Blair, Dr. Blair, Dr. Blair, Dr. Blair, Dr. Blair, Dr. Blair, Dr. Blair, Dr. Blair, Dr. Blair, Dr. Blair, Dr. Blair, Dr. Blair, Dr. Blair, Dr. Blair, Dr. Blair, Dr. Blair, Dr. Blair, Dr. Blair, Dr. Blair, Dr. Blair, Dr. Blair, Dr. Blair, Dr. Blair, Dr. Blair, Dr. Blair, Dr. Blair, Dr. Blair, Dr. Blair, Dr. Blair, Dr. Blair, Dr. Blair, Dr. Blair, Dr. Blair, Dr. Blair, Dr. Blair, Dr. Blair, Dr. Blair, Dr

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0: Black Market.
1: Ooh. Yo, man. Volume 2 coming soon, motherfuckers. So cock your AK.
0: Uh-huh.
1: Open your Bibles.
0: Uh-huh.
1: Wrap your head up.
2: Jeremiah 14. Yo, Brick.
3: Yo, son, word is born. We got them brick face shirts. New and approved.
0: Right.
3: I'm telling you.
0: Right.
3: 25 a pop. Cop right. Something or drop something. You know how we get down. You see me on them streets, cop a shirt. You see him in them stores, cop them shirts. You see that Black Market mixtape, cop. Word is born, so y'all niggas don't want to get shot.
1: That's
3: you know what I'm
1: right.
3: saying? Look out for, you know what I'm saying? The Hellraiser album.
1: That's
3: Timbo
1: right.
3: King.
1: That's
3: the Black
1: right.
3: Market.
1: That's
3: you know what
1: right.
3: I'm saying?
1: The
3: Killer
1: Priest,
3: the
1: that's
3: Iron Sheik.
1: Right. Yeah.
3: Tragedy.
1: Right.
0: Yo, my joint is called The Offering. Since we just in here talking,
1: make sure
0: and this shit is over,
1: that.
0: I want to let everybody know something right now.
3: Cop the offering. Matter of fact, a lot of y'all niggas owe y'all ties. When y'all see me, I'm down with the IRS, man. Y'all niggas got to pay up.
0: So no, we not. Yo, we love y'all niggas.
1: Fuck us.
0: Yes. I'm signing off this motherfucker because there ain't nothing else to do. But wait for volume 2. Bitch.
1: Yeah. Yeah. So that's the end. You know what I mean? Take the shit home. Listen to it in your room. And you decide. The fuck is real. What's not. Motherfucking name is the Millennium Morpheus. Bitch! Love y'all niggas. Smark it. One.
4: Slickna Headquarters 2014. 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
1: Yeah, son. 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

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The greatest purveyor of violence on Earth is my own government. 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
0: Here's how we're going to do. 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I can't. Started off doing this DJ shit. 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
0: check my man Young D. Yeah, the new condenser mic is fire. 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Straight out the crib till you get slapped. 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You know what I'm saying?

0: 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Wonder what that word will be tonight.
1: Oh, God, how awesome.
0: Hello, John. John Watson, this is your...
2: Oh, I don't believe it. 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
1: Yeah, Muslim.
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2: 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A robbery squad detective arrested 29-year-old Patrick McDonald of Belrose yesterday afternoon.

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0: Well, this is the place.
1: Well, this is the place.
0: The section.
1: Section.
0: Now, for your listening pleasure,
1: this is Tech Nine,
0: Scatterman,
1: and Chris Kafka
0: with seven words.
1: Seven words.
0: How many words?
2: One, two, three.

0: You know what I want you to do, right?
1: Yeah, I know what you want me to do.
0: What's up?
1: Do you want it with hot water?
0: What's that?
1: You mean to tell me freaky ass Tech Nine never had it with no hot water?
0: No. Show me.
1: Hold up a second.
0: What the fuck?
1: Remember what I got.
0: Okay, go ahead.

0: Breaking news, this just in. A purple Dodge Avenger just plummeted over the Belle Isle Bridge. We have two eyewitnesses on the scene.
1: Yes, I was on my way from work. Yes, I work at the Chrysler plant on Jefferson. I seen this guy driving like 100 miles an hour. He swerved, and the car flipped. And when it flipped, he had a NATAS shirt. I don't know what it said. It said NATAS on it. And somebody just informed me that it might be one of the legendary rappers from that legendary rap group from Detroit. I don't know which one it is, but he did go over the side of the Belle Isle Bridge. I saw it with my own two eyes.
2: I seen it. Thing too, man. 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He was screaming some shit about fuck everybody that's in the goddamn world. East side, bitch.
0: Back to you, Lee Thomas.
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He was just rapping. 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
1: Clowns are at my front door. 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
2: Yeah, yeah, yeah. I didn't forget about your Queensbridge motherfuckers. 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

fucking street. 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
0: Too short? No problem! We'll

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1: Too skinny?
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1: We'll stuff your dead body plump like a Thanksgiving Day turkey with discarded pieces and parts from other bodies!
3: And put that ass in a ball!
1: So if you're looking for a place to spend your eternity, don't hesitate. 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The Casket Factory.

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That is prophecy. 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

0: to fluoridating, sedating the brain and breaking they will. 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It's like pop is a poison in the form of a pill. And you understand the risk, but you're taking it still. Everybody recycles, everybody else beats 50 versions of a song 30 times in a week that everybody repeats, and everybody is weak. East Coast rappers be dick riding dirty South beats. 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Now these internet fuckboys speak like it's fact. With that overly emotional rap, it's so whack.
1: Rap is not pop, if you call it that, then stop. You ain't ever lived it, you knew the hip-hop. Downloaded, Googled it, when an album dropped. Never ever ever been inside a record shop. Rap is not pop, if you call it that, then stop. You ain't ever lived it, you knew the hip-hop. Downloaded, Googled it, when an album dropped. Never ever ever been inside a record shop.

Nickelodeon or the pimp at the podium. Talking slick to you, vote for them. I'd rather cut them open and soak the fucker in sodium. Stadium packed with clones who scream and clap for an auto-tune hack singing emo rap. Y'all need to stop what you're doing like my primo track. 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

0: notes that would make any earthling's mouth melt, yo. Watching MTV with Public Enemy, peace to Ted Demi, I was raised on that energy.
1: Rap is not pop, if you call it that, then stop. You ain't ever lived it, you knew the hip hop. Downloaded, Googled it, when an album dropped. Never ever ever been inside a record shop. Rap is not pop, if you call it that, then stop. You ain't ever lived it, you knew the hip hop. Downloaded, Googled it, when an album dropped. Never ever ever been inside a record shop.

0: Do you resent the fact that people make a special deal out of you perhaps becoming a white champion in a black-dominated sport?
1: I mean, yo, I'll fuck up anybody. Shit don't matter, white, black, I'll fuck you up, you know?
2: Yeah, that's what his mouth is saying. See, in the ring, it's a different story. You know what I mean? In the ring, it's a different story.

situation. This ring had been stormed by Sawhead and Hooligan. Obviously, emotions were flowing high on both sides. We're told that police are being knocked down at ringside, and that police have been thrown out of the ring by some of the thugs who are in there conducting this ongoing riot.

0: say, you know what? Nah, let's go pick up Patsy. I hope this bitch ain't got my name.
1: Hold on, just a minute. I gotta get my boy up.
2: Junior? Junior? You in there? Boy, get your ass up. You know it's Sunday. It's the Lord's day. 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You know you need Jesus. 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And cut that damn radio off and that TV off and cut them all people on at the same time.
3: This old drunk ass preacher, man. 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

It's your boy, Black Jesus, Harlem 6, man. It's murder for hire out here, man. All I can tell you is the gods is back. Shout out to G-Clef, chambermusic.com. I got my nigga Big Williams of the 6th Borough in here. Shout out the young man, AGR, Willpower to God, big deal. Let's go, man. Oh, shit. You recorded all that? Oh. Storm is over, man. We here. It's a Wu-Tang thing. Shout out to Sasso.

need your attention now, kids. 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

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It was only because I was small and he was big, and I had money and he had nothing. 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

0: 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You remember me. I dropped jewels on PNC.
1: He dropped jewels on PNC.
0: Big old pimps, what they call me. I am what these other niggas claim to be. From an industry player. Or a thug on the street waiting to slay you. I may be constructing a skyscraper. While covering all aspects of the game. Remembering, longevity is the key. 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And I still hold it down with my PNC.
1: No doubt. See, that's what I'm talking about.
0: Big old pimps, what they call me.
1: You take heed to them words. Cradle to the grave, PNC. You know?
0: Yeah.
2: Details of war. Definitely. I was destined to be.

Now he must defeat the fearless 10 tigers of Kwantung.

I shall never forget that hideous summer 16 years ago when, like a noxious affright from the halls of Elbus, typhoid stalked through Arkham. 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

0: got all the police you ever gonna need, girl. 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
1: I said open this fucking door!

What up, it's your boy the Prez. Shout out to the motherfucking South Park Psycho himself, the god of horrorcore gangster motherfucking Nip. And check me out on the Murder Master Music Show every Thursday, 9 p.m. Central, UGS Radio, only at UGSForLife.com. 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

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New Eureka Cafe, Cyphers and shit, 88 Hip Hop. 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

0: like that. 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
1: You hear it.
0: This murder be, you know, niggas on the block and they do it. You know what I'm saying? Keep it thorough for them niggas. 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

0: protected by Viper. 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
1: 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I thought you niggas was killing. Demented. The fuck you want me to do with this coward?
0: Finish him. Ascend it.
2: Yo, you holding? I'm holding. You holding? Yeah, let's ride. Nigga. Yo, come on, yo. We going to mess all this shit.
3: Hold on, man.
2: Yo, man, shut the fuck up, man. You ain't saying shit, bitch. You ain't holding.
3: I got the ox.
2: Yo, cause I'm seeing this cat. I'm seeing this cat up in here, man. The nigga just came in talking all this hardcore shit what he was doing at the other jail. You know what I'm saying?
3: Fuck all that, man.
2: Yo, check it. I don't give a fuck.
3: I ain't with
2: yo,
3: all that.
2: Yo, listen,
3: violence,
2: man, cause you just be talking shit, man.
3: Hold up. Hey, yo, why you always want to stuff
2: to everybody,
3: man?
2: You suspect. Yo, just chill. Yo, y'all niggas riding?
4: I'm a bust.
2: Yo, we gonna take this nigga on a ride.
4: Straight up.
2: Straight rough ride. Yo, let's go. This is the fuck about.
3: Yo,
2: man, shut the fuck up, dog. Yo, come on. Yo, yeah, what's up, nigga?
3: What up?
4: Come here, yo. What you mean, what's up, nigga?
3: You don't know me.
2: Yo, hold up.
4: Oh, this is hot.
2: Fuck up,
3: yo. Yo, what the fuck is going on, nigga?
4: Yo.
5: That's the Vatican. Yeah.

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2: Yo, that's right. It's 2011. 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

0: You know what? 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And now I have a little voice in my head that's saying it's okay for me to fuck my sister. 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You better get me something to calm my ass down, or I'm going to come over there and pop out your eye and skull fuck you.
1: Yeah, never did tell me. Who the hell is Blue Cheese anyway?
2: You ain't no fucking... What are you talking about, Blue Cheese, man?
1: You ain't say... That you had beef with Blue Cheese?
2: I think I got beef for 2 keys.
1: Oh.
2: That shit out you, motherfucker.
1: Talking to me when I'm sleep, nigga. Fuck, snap.
2: I know the nigga, though, son. On the real.
1: Fuck the nigga. I don't give a fuck who he is. Whatever, nigga. He beat you, he beat you. We can see that, nigga. Just drive.
3: Alcohol beverage companies have aimed an inordinate amount of advertising.

0: right, man.
1: Okay.
2: Brief words from our sponsor. Tonight, Brown.
3: So this is a very deliberate, pernicious attempt for the sake of profit and greed to already further damage people who, in fact, are suffering disproportionately from the diseases that association with alcohol and other drugs.
4: They're animals anyway, so let them lose their souls.

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1: Sliced up by a psychotic coroner.
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0: This led to a showdown which took many years. In history, this is known as the Dynasty of Blood. Many people fell victim to the tyranny of the warlords.
1: Yeah.

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0: y'all with me? 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Is Queens up in here? Yeah. You YouTubers trauma to get into. Is my Bronx niggas up in here? Is my Jersey niggas up in here?
1: We see y'all.
0: Fucking shit.

0: 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You know, we have a human percussionist. That's the human mix machine wise, and DBC on the keys, and the drum machine's Live himself,
1: check
0: and we have
1: out,
0: we have our two turntables that, you know, with the devastating Prince Paul, and we sort of like just meshed together, and you know, we ever since, you know, we've come together, we have like, you know, real good working thing going on.
1: In other words, the chemistry was right.

0: God damn, smoky as shit. 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
0: in this
1: what
0: car,
1: the fuck
0: man.
1: Are we doing here, dog?
0: Open the window. Open the
1: fucking
0: window,
1: liquor store, window, dog. 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
0: Hold on, wake this motherfucker up, man.
1: Yo, Cynic, wake the fuck up, man.
0: Get up, nigga. Get up, get up. Shut up,
1: dog. 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
0: Yo. There's an element that's arisen right now, and these motherfuckers be fronting like they down with the hood. They front like they be down with the gang. They front like they down with the culture. These motherfuckers don't do nothing for the people.
1: Yo, Tech, so you know what? We're at the VMAs, dog.
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grime, thick enough to stop the breeze with his density alone. 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

0: As we continue on. Next up is Danny Diablo featuring Necro and Curtis, a.k.a. Sammy Davis. Come on, baby. Shout out to Louis Fingers, Psychological Records, Uncle Howie, Nonfiction, Elliot the Worker, Jew Power. Go.
1: Ladies and gentlemen, the Thugcore Dundada is back. Danny Diablo.

Man, I can't believe Channel 6 got me out here working, and this shit is crazy, man. They going crazy. Shit, oh, man, look out. Oh, hi, this is Benjamin Robbins coming to you live out in front of Club D&D. They just closed the doors down for the last time. Once again, it showed that black people cannot be in the same spot when I get into a fight. If we don't stop the fight, we would never be able to party at the 12. 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

0: Got any drugs or weapons on you?
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2: 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How you feel now?

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Report to your military post. Baby J. C12. 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

0: Girl, bring your motherfucking ass on. 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
1: Motherfucker, don't be rushing me. 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
0: Damn, see, I was complaining and shit. Bring your motherfucking ass on. Shit. 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
1: Shit.
0: Oh, well, what you want to do today?
1: Nigga, it don't matter as long as you spinning that loop.
0: Oh, ain't nothing wrong with that. If I got it, you know what I'm saying?
1: Hey, why don't you put this in right quick?
0: What's this?
1: This that dating family shit, nigga. That shit is tight.
0: What? This bullshit. Get this shit out my car. We ain't playing no dating family. No, they ain't even happening.
1: Fuck you, nigga. 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

0: fuck what your bitches say. You step up, then you're gonna die.
1: Testing, testing. Thank you for coming. Please take a seat. Please find a seat. I'd like to thank everybody here for coming today. The purpose of today's lecture is to discuss the Third World War. This war affects all of us on a regular basis. This is the war against the American people. The time is now to stand up and be counted. It's time to fight back. We must remedy.

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I knew you were telling some crazy shit, but wow, that's fucked up. And when you, wait a minute. Hold, dude, that doesn't even make sense. 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

Let me use your brain to keep the pickle jars with penises and shredded ass secretions. So revolting with the innards on my altar, keep the genitals eroding, execution of the vulva. Massacre the pussy flesh, torture porn and slaughter sex. My vaginal syringe injects the anaerobic elements for you to rule the composition. 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

0: BWP, better known as The Bitches.
1: Yes. Yeah. You right, girl. Tell them.
0: Now, we've been doing this here shit before all them other copycat wannabe ass bitches.
2: Say you ain't no different from any other goddamn girl rapper. What the fuck you gonna do about that, bitch?
3: Damn, how you living? You just gonna let him say that shit?
0: Kick him in the dick, bitch!
4: Yeah.

Y'all remember, you know what I mean? Anything struggling, coming up. That's why I'm writing to myself right now.

0: not fair. I wasn't given half the chance. That's why I have to do what I'm gonna do. I like doing what I'm doing because it makes me feel special. Why is my penis hard? And I'm going in there and I'm gonna kill everybody. I'm gonna shoot into their bloody bodies.
1: If my kid has a problem, it's up to me as the guardian to go solve them, make my life and involve them. Late at night when I call them, I like to hear them say, "Daddy."

0: pay attention to your children. They shouldn't be able to be into too much that you're not aware of.
1: Together we are a powerful force as one mind, body, and soul. Let no evil enter, nor attempt to reduce us because of the beliefs we hold. And with this love, combined with our strength, we ward off pain and stress. Technician I am, wholeheartedly in life and in death. Tech 9!
2: First, it's a Saturday night thing. 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
2: Yo, nigga, watch where you going.
0: My bad, I couldn't keep my eyes off that ass. I couldn't keep my eyes off that ass. I jetted, but I didn't get very far north. Cause my shit cut off.
3: This it. This what it's all about, Manny. Eating, drinking, fucking, sucking.
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0: Copy,
1: I've seen 04, been at Priority 1.
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5: 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The Bureau of Alcohol, Tobacco, and Firearms comes to disarm you, and they are bearing arms. 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
7: Concerning nonviolence, it is criminal to teach a man not to defend himself when he is the constant victim of brutal attacks.
8: In all of my years of public life, I have never obstructed justice.
9: President Bush is asking the nation to employ what he calls weapons of the spirit.
10: Government's corrupt. Police force corrupt.

0: California.
1: California.
0: Yeah.
1: Yeah.
2: Is there a heaven? Is it above or below us? One ponders his mortality through clarity. Death, disease, famine, dissolution.

0: bitches.
1: If you're part of a crew, nobody ever tells you that they're going to kill you. Doesn't happen that way. There aren't any arguments or curses like in the movie.

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1: Hello, jackass.
0: Damn, thanks. What are you doing, dude?
1: I'm watching Strange Love.
0: Great.
1: No, I'm not calling you back.
0: I'm in this booth right now. I love this.
1: All
0: Hey, you
1: right, I'll
0: coming
1: let you
0: out?
1: go.
0: You coming out to play?
1: No.
0: Boo.
1: Boo-hoo, I'm about to eat.
0: Okay, eat a dick.

Ladies and gentlemen, we would like to present to you a group that is simply just marvelous.

With some female serial killers, you might not find out you are being murdered until you are dead. You just get a little too sick and weak for your age. And the next evening, suddenly you cannot speak or move. And when the night comes, you die in the dark in your own snot behind a closed door with nothing but the sound of your own congested whimpering to comfort you. It all appears to be out of natural causes. Nobody will even suspect you were murdered. 2 phone calls and 3 hours later, a night shift will lift and wheel your pronounced body away, and by morning you will be prepped for embalming. There can be no lonelier way to die than that.

0: Hello?
1: Somebody page me? Who the fuck is this?
0: It's me. You said I could page you.
1: No! You misunderstood me! I said fuck you! Nobody cares if you're dead or alive, so go fuck yourself!
0: Okay, call me later. Bye.

0: Now, I'm coming from the last jam, right? And me and you was in the hotel room, right? Because motherfuckers was giving us a lot of problems out in L.A. So, me and you in the hotel room, and all of a sudden, Kane called. Now, picture me and you in the motherfucking hotel room. And I said, I stayed in the crib until I got a buzz, right? And Kane calls up.
1: Uh-huh.
0: But you picked the phone up.
1: Yeah.
0: All right? And Kane is like, yo, what up, man? You know, why don't we go out to the motherfucking movies? And you say, yo, Kane, what blah, blah, blah, blah, blah. You know what I'm saying? Yeah, I'm with it. Yo, Chuck, man. Kane's with Ice Cube, and they want us to go to the motherfucking movies. Let's get the fuck out of this motherfucking dumb shit.
1: All right, back.
0: All right.
1: Hey, yo, Kane.
0: What's up?
1: I swear to God, man, it's 1990. It's going to be a monster, G, for all of us. But I think it's going to be the best for all of us, though, man. You know what I'm saying? I'm looking forward to it. Wait a minute. Hold on. 1 second. Somebody trying to get through to me, man. All right, so I'm the one that starts it off.
0: Go.
1: What, man? Who this?
0: Hey, yo, G, this Kane, man. What's up,
1: yo,
0: man?
1: Yo, Kane, what's up, G? What's the ballistics, G?
0: Yeah, I'm cooling with Ice Cube, man. We got it going on with this movie episode. What you want to do?
1: Hey, yo, man. Yo, Chuck, man. Check this out, man. Kane with Ice Cube, man. They want to go to movies, man. Let's go to motherfucking movies, man.
0: Go.
1: What, man? Who just swept me now? What, hey, man? Come on, Kane, man.
0: Come on, man. Oh, you gotta come on, man. You gotta cancel that sweat shit, man.
1: This is the way I be answering the phone, G. Word to the service, G. Don't worry, Kane. Come on, you Big Daddy Kane, man. You know, boy, when niggas hear your voice, they, yo, man, they take that bass out their voice. You know what I'm saying?
0: Come on, man. Let's go.
1: All right, come on. Let's go.
0: Go.
1: What, man? Who this, man? What?
0: Yo, this Kane, G. What up, man?
1: Yo, Kane, what's up? Yo, G, goddamn your voice. What's up, man?
0: I mean, what I...
1: Yo, man, I felt funny doing this because my mom's is sitting right here, man.
0: What? Wait, that sound like you're saying, what the fuck you calling me for, Kane?
1: Oh, that's what I sound like? Come on, man.
0: Like when I say, yo, it's Kane, why don't you do like you normally do? Every time you see me, you always say, yeah, Kane, right?
1: All right, Batman. It takes you to hype a nigga up, man. You in the house, G.
0: Hey, yo, it's Kane, man.
1: Yeah, Kane. What's up, G? Like I said, yo, man, come on, man. Talk it. Yo, like I said, yo, man, Kane and Ice Cube on the phone. We'll go to movies, man. Get that rag off the meat. Let's go, man. You out of here, right?
0: Yeah, I'm here still.
1: All right, 5,000, G.
0: Okay, man, peace.
1: Peace.
2: Yo, shit, it's wild out here, you know? Nothing changed. Far's on concern, it's them against us, you know? Shit, just ain't gonna be having the fight. Just beat me all the fuck up. Nah, man, I'm tired of that shit.

That makes me high.

0: Right now? Are we on the Air Lady skill now?
1: Yes, we are.
0: Oh, I'm sorry. Hey, yo, bust a move.
2: Chuck D from Public Enemy. Okay, well, it's nice to see you. How are you? You're, of course, a Public Enemy. I'm very offended. The world, according to Public Enemy. Now, the things you guys do are rather controversial. Especially your last statement that you don't think America is... I find that very offensive. You don't think Western civilization would be up in arms and outraged by an action like this? Let's see who's on our telephone. Hey, hello.
3: Yes, hi. I'd like to say I don't agree with all that Chuck has to say, but I agree with most of it.
2: Is with Chuck D, a public enemy, so well. Hello.
4: That I do think that it's very easy for black youth to misinterpret any type of music.
2: Well, that's what disturbs me about Chuck D's message and the message of Public Enemy is... How important is it for you, for the white audience, to hear your words as well as the black audience?
3: You said that they were sexist. You said that they were anti-gay.
2: Right.
3: You said that they were anti-white.
2: That's correct.
3: You didn't point out anything positive.
2: That's right. You're making a statement that white people have hearts so cold they can't wait to lie.
5: That's not a song that said that. That was a counterpoint.
2: Well, I say when you do a song or when you say that.

0: Avenue.
1: No, I was not. I was responding to what I, my feelings based on what I read about.
2: Pay attention. Trendsetter.
3: Yo, Figaro chains, Cuban links, three-quarter minks, private plane, jet lift.

0: ticklish. It's fly, fly, nigga, fly, nigga. Yeah, fresh flowers, nigga. SSR, yeah. Burn that whip.
1: Dramatic, no. Dramatic.
2: Legend has it that it was written by the Dark Ones. Had the tall make an album. Roughly translated, the Green Book. The book served as a gateway to the distant realms of the mind. It was written long ago when the sun was the brightest of radiant green glows. It was this monstrous energy that was used to ink the book. In the year 1970 AD, the book was believed to be destroyed.
3: Or was it?
4: 1212!
5: Get down.

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It is perhaps the strangest passage in the Bible in which he writes, "Even now in heaven there were angels carrying savage weapons."

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Yo, who try to portray, you get blown away in the small balls of clay. 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The black herbal smoking, professional lungs. 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Heard what the fuck I said, my last record. 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

0: Six Mafia in this motherfucker. 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
1: You're screaming.
0: Deal.

0: Answer, motherfucker. 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
1: What up?
0: Hey, what's going on, man? It's Alex.
1: What's going on, Alex?
0: Hey, dog, are you sleeping or something?
1: Yeah.
0: Dog, wake the fuck up, dog. We got some big problems.
1: All right, what's up?
0: All right, listen. Fucking last night, fucking Huggy Bear was in the studio fucking down here with some, I don't know, some clique or something. I don't know what the group was called. It was like East Side Riders or something like that. I don't know what it was. Anyhow, so he was trying to, like, school some session and record a bunch of stuff, you know, onto, like, the Pro Tool system or whatever, and he just straight up, he wiped all your shit.
1: Yeah,
0: so we had Mike P and Mike E. Clark. They came in, and we've salvaged One Less G and Hood Rats and the song you did with Twisted and ICP, but that's it, dog. Other than that, like, the whole album's shot. We got to come back and redo the whole thing.
1: Wow. All right. So what's up, dog?
0: What are we going to do, man? You got your show dad out there?
1: Yep.
0: All right. Well, I guess maybe we can get a couple songs off of that. But other than that, you're assed out.
1: Can't do that neither. I have to come back and record that shit, dog.
0: All right, dog. Well, we're fucked. Come on back. We'll start recording a new album from scratch.
1: Oh, shit. Fresh as hell. All right. Fresh. You got to get a flight or something, dog.
0: Right. All right. I'll work on that. Huggy Bear said he's really, really sorry.
1: Huh?
0: Huggy Bear said he's really sorry.
1: Man, I'm going to kill that fucking fat fuck. Asshole.
0: All right, dog. We're on that flight. I'll call you back, man.
1: All right.
0: All right. Peace. Yeah!
2: Yeah! Hell yeah, man! He's so good. Call him back right now. Call him back.
3: No, give him a minute. Give him a minute.
2: Tell everybody. Give him a minute.
0: You got it?
4: Yeah, we got it. Let's call him back and get that on there, too.
2: Dog, that shit was perfect, Alex. You screwed that shit.
5: No, you know what you should do now? Right now, call him right back and be like, oh yeah, I forgot to tell you, dog. Hey, Mike P also said that your car got towed away from his house, dog. Call him right back, dog. And then right when he's like, what the fuck, dog? You're like, ah, man, I don't know. I'll let you go, dog. I know you probably have a bad day. Tell him his car got towed away.
0: Record. It's too late. Chris.
1: What up?
0: Hey, dog. One more bit of Stellans for you. Might as well get it all out the way. Listen, your car, somehow, I don't know, Mike P can explain it to you. Try to explain it to me. And I'm like, look, don't bother me with the fucking details. You call Chris yourself and tell him what exactly happened to it. So I was like, all right, fine. I'll just call him and let him know the overall bone. But somehow your car got impounded from his backyard. Yeah, I guess so.
1: All right,
0: man.
1: All right,
0: peace.
1: Peace.
2: I laughed.
6: What up, dog?
1: What up?
6: Hey, so did you talk to Alex?
1: Yeah.
6: Dog, what the fuck, man? That guy's an asshole, right?
1: Yeah.
6: So what the fuck? Are you sure you're coming home, or what's going on, man? Because we're fucking sitting in the studio. We got there today, dog. The studio is fucked up. There's beer on the carpet, dog. I can't even believe it. I wanted to choke the motherfucker, but Paul was just like, don't even do it. It ain't even worth the case.
1: I told him he's got to give me a flight, but
6: so, I mean, are we going to record the same shit or what? I mean, what the fuck, man?
1: I don't know, dog. What am I supposed to do? You know what I'm saying? I know what I got. what I have to do.
6: Right. Also, what he said something about Mike P said something about your car got towed or something from his house.
1: Yeah, bitch is gone too, so whatever.
6: Dog, what the fuck, man? First you're dead, now all this bullshit too?
1: Huh?
6: I said first you fucking die and now all this bullshit too, huh?
1: Yeah.
6: Hey, go fuck yourself. I'll talk to you later. He's probably not.
0: Oh,
6: know.
0: Mike P could call.
6: Dog, you need to call. Call right now. Call right now. Be like, dog, look, man, I'm really sorry, man. I don't know what happened, dog. Your fucking car.
1: Hello.
7: Chris, what's up, man? It's Mike. What's happening, dude? I just got here, man. I was just talking to Alex about your car and shit. What you want me to do about it, man? I don't even know what happened, dog. I got up today and there's glass in the driveway and some papers and shit in the mailbox. And so I just gave it all to Alex and shit.
1: Well, that's the only thing you can do. I'll take it when I get there.
7: All right. You got some tickets or something? You got some tickets or something? Why would they tow your car?
1: Because the license plate is off, dog.
7: Oh, man, are you serious?
1: I told you that my license plate had the tabs were wrong, and I was like, man, I hope they don't throw my shit.
7: Oh, damn, man. They fucking broke the window out and shit. That's fucked up, man. They want, like, some things. It's like $1,700 to get it out.
1: Alright. Well, fuck. Make me some money then, I guess, eh?
7: Alright, cool. Cool. Well, we'll see you when you get back.
1: All right,
7: see you.
1: Peace.
8: This time we got the fucking greatest skit ever. Record.
1: Yo.
6: I'ma kill you, motherfucker. I'ma kill you. Soft, go, you soft.
1: Soft, go.
6: I'ma kill you, motherfucker. I'ma kill your ass.
1: Stop, bro, you stop.
6: All your albums is mine, nigga. I'm gonna strip all your lyrics off, nigga. I'm recording over all that shit, nigga. I'm gonna kill your ass. You dead motherfucker.
9: Hey, it's us fucking around, nigga. Have a nice day.
1: Yeah, alright.
6: It's all a joke!
10: Yeah!
9: Tell him it's a joke, Alex.
10: Yeah!
11: We got the best fucking skits you've ever heard for an album.
9: Yeah!
11: That shit was real!
12: That was real.
9: Don't fuck with us.
1: Oh yeah.
9: We earn our 50 cents each. Come on.
10: But Huggy Bear's over in the corner.
9: Yeah.
10: And he's pissed for real because he heard how you were talking shit.
9: Yeah.
1: And I don't give a fuck.
10: He says that even though everything was a joke, since you're talking shit when you get to Detroit, the beef is hot. He challenges you to a kickboxing match.
9: Holy shit.
1: Oh yeah, what?
11: Up at the Zap Zam.
9: Yup.
1: Got laser tag, it's on, what?
9: Yup, as soon as he see you, he said your target is hit.
1: Hey, it's on.
9: Alright, well, put a smile on your face and have a nice day, and we'll talk to you later.
11: You got your car, you got your album.
10: The Brown Bomber is still chilling in Mike P's backyard, you're all good.
9: Yeah. Yay, yay!
1: Alright, bad, good.
9: Peace.
1: Peace.

New Timbo King freestyle. 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

0: Hey, yo, what about the hoes? Yeah, you know the hoes.
1: 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All the hoes that want to get scrappy, we're going to do it like this for you. Yeah.

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I show up unannounced to throw you in. 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Run up where you running, a story ain't what you heard. Apple was a dancing, I can see him screaming, holy Jesus, open up the bottomless pit. I think I'm the hoe, I throw you hoes into a pistol. Acting for me, about to hit, about to choke the next producers off, beat my shit. 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Get a slang, tell me anything without weighing a brain. Not a thing when I call my hit up and open your dog house. Squeezing out whoever for survivors, digging hoes. Not a bell to be laughed at, the nigga gray screaming in the rain. Demons taking through your found buried planes. Bodies rack up, fixes on the skins. Kick out the coffin, shovel full of Anna. Walking through life without a soul. Vanilla man on for real, a time for light up. Oh, hype mode, work is over. His body start the lower part with the hate, thunder, nasty, I display. 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I gotta plot hope. Plotting no method of intrusion, I in the zone and I'm losing. I got the nuts for moving, I got the gears and gears. Fish here, I'm live, for the body disposed. Strike, rather die than let a nigga yoke. Cause revenge is mine, I want no other but your stacking busters. 12 feet deep, double tags.

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I'm protracting lyrics geometric, projecting my vocals, lyrics alike. 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

0: Yo, yo, what up, what up, what up? The status 33, 33 the great, you know what I mean? Celestial Productions, Sword Sports style. I'm there representing with my nigga right here, Azza, you know what I mean? Y'all niggas better recognize. Get this shit live, shit me real. 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
1: Peace, man.
0: All right, take care.

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1: Oh! And when you die, you a dead nigga. 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
2: Fuck, son, you shook, nigga. Bow, bow.
1: Stop fucking playing with that shit, man. Come
2: fuck
1: on,
2: that,
1: man.
2: Son,
1: you
2: know, fuck
1: come on,
2: that
1: man.
2: Shit
1: you can't play
2: hell,
1: the kind
2: son,
1: of games
2: bro.
1: Like this, man.
2: Look at this shit,
1: up,
2: son.
1: Man.
2: This shit is butter,
1: that
2: yo.
1: Shit up, man.
2: Fuck
1: roll
2: that,
1: up.
2: Yo.
1: Fuck
2: that.
1: Fucking kid. Use that shit or something, man.
2: That, what the fuck you think I'm not, motherfucker? What you mean, yo?
1: This
2: shit is
1: flavor.
2: You acting all shook and shit.
1: You playing with it.
2: Fuck, you scared, motherfucker. Shit.
3: Yeah. What it do? It's your boy Lil White.
4: Oh yeah.
3: This is White Christmas.
4: White Christmas.
3: Shout out to DJ Ritz, America's favorite cracker.
4: DJ Ritz.
3: White music is in the motherfucking building. To all my dogs that are locked up.
4: Time to get it.
3: To all the rappers that are locked up.
4: All of them locked up.
3: I'ma hold this down.

0: It's obvious that thousands of young people here agree with you.
1: Well, I think there's a difference between New America and Old America. There has to be a difference for us to coexist with each other. And I think there's a new understanding. I think you even see that in the presidential elections and the debates, that there better be a new understanding going on.
0: You gave a lot of credit at the end of the performance to the current governor, Fife Symington. You mentioned that you felt that he was in the right place.
1: Yeah, my statement before was about total government, you know, and even the past government with Meacham. But I think that the present governor has made an effort to try to bring an understanding to the people that this is what has to take place in Arizona to truly be representative of what a new feeling should be about.
0: For you to come back, Arizona has to do what?
1: You know, performing here, while there still is not a King holiday, it goes against my principles, and I just think that no matter who you are, principles should go first.

When you say you hot, you the truth, that'll sound like a fact. Wanna talk, but I ain't come to chat. Fucking lost, but look on the map. Cause when I clap at your chest, believe me, I'ma be able to look at your back. I don't got no time to look at a pack. I just go to the streets, get it off, then look at my stats. Future